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1: Here's your weather forecast all the way through the July 4th holiday weekend through Sunday. Same old, mid to upper 90s in the afternoons, lows at night in the mid 70s. No mention of any rain showers until early next week, and that'll only be slight chances. If you're doing some traveling this coming weekend, be safe. A lot of traffic will be out there on the roadways. I'm Darrell Appel for the Texas Renegade.

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1: Here's your weather forecast all the way through the July 4th holiday weekend through Sunday. Same old, same old. Mid to upper 90s in the afternoons. Lows at night in the mid 70s. No mention of any rain showers until early next week. And that'll only be slight chances. If you're doing some traveling this coming weekend, be safe. A lot of traffic will be out there on the roadways. I'm Darrell Appelt for the Texas Renegade.

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1: Here's a song about every cowboy's real first love. 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
1: Here's your weather forecast all the way through the July 4th holiday weekend through Sunday. Same old, same old. Mid to upper 90s in the afternoons. Lows at night in the mid 70s. No mention of any rain showers until early next week. And that'll only be slight chances. If you're doing some traveling this coming weekend, be safe. A lot of traffic will be out there on the roadways. I'm Darrell Appel for the Texas Renegade.

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1: Here's your weather forecast all the way through the July 4th holiday weekend through Sunday. Same old, same old. Mid to upper 90s in the afternoons. Lows at night in the mid 70s. No mention of any rain showers until early next week. And that'll only be slight chances. If you're doing some traveling this coming weekend, be safe. A lot of traffic will be out there on the roadways. I'm Darrell Apple for the Texas Renegade.
2: This is dedicated to William Shakespeare, Stephen King, and Anne Margaret. Campground is quiet. Everyone's gone. The pine needles are smoking. As I sing a song about unfulfilled romance, an untouched desire, poking around in the ashes, too close to the fire, poking around in the ashes, too close to the fire. Her name was Vanessa. She tore me apart. She left smoke on my brain. She put rocks in my heart. We sat in the front row. 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And William Shakespeare'd get speechless if he looked at her lips, and Anne Margaret'd get jealous if she saw

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They locked him up and put him behind bars. 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

0: Gulf's crest. While fighting with the wheel of a rig called a Nitro Express.
1: I sideswiped the mountains a lot slower down by rubbing her side. And when the sparks started flying, man, it looked like the 4th of July. I finally got her stopped, but mister, I'm gonna confess. That's the last run I'm making in a rig called the Nitro Express.

0: 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Hey, Rhett, you still driving that Nitro Express?
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Just poor people, that's all we were, trying to make a living out of blackland dirt. But we'd get together in a family circle singing loud. 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

0: Here is your 92.3 KNRG calendar of events. St. John Parish, southwest of Schulenburg, reminds everybody about their huge annual 4th of July picnic. A full day of food and fun and music. The fireworks show is expected to start about 9:30. You can see details on the Facebook page, St. John 4th of July Picnic. There are a lot of July 4th choices for celebrating. Columbus Chamber of Commerce having a fireworks show Saturday evening. Of course, you've got the Round Top celebration. LaGrange having a July 4th celebration. Found out New Ulm is also throwing a celebration this Saturday. And down in Nada, a full afternoon and evening of celebrating, including a fireworks show. All of us here at the Texas Renegade wish for you and your family and friends a safe July 4th holiday weekend. Be careful if you're shooting fireworks, and if you are doing some drinking, don't drive. Have a designated driver. Some more information off the calendar. Saints Cyril and Methodius Shrine Feast in Dubina is this Sunday. Everyone's welcome. CASA, court-appointed special advocates, having a fundraiser. Casino Sock Hop, Saturday, July the 18th, starting at 5:30 p.m. at the Smithville Recreation Center. The event will benefit CASA of Bastrop, Fayette, and Lee counties. To get more details, you can go to the website CASABFL.org. Carmine Volunteer Fire Department will have their fundraiser, a fried chicken dinner to go only, on Sunday, July 19th at Carmine Hall. It'll start at 10:30 a.m. Donations will be accepted for your payment for the meal. Down in Moravia, it's the Moravia Ascension Parish Picnic on Sunday, July 19th. Stew and fried chicken meals starting at 11 a.m. And, of course, a full day of activities, auction at 1 p.m., live music, and much more in Moravia, July 19th. I'm Darrell Apple for the Texas Renegade.
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Ooh, it's about dang time.

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I don't understand what it is you're trying to sell me, or what it is you're trying to tell me. 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
1: Here is your 92.3 KNRG calendar of events. CASA, court-appointed special advocates having a fundraiser. Casino Sock Hop, Saturday, July the 18th, starting at 5:30 p.m. at the Smithville Recreation Center. The event will benefit CASA of Bastrop, Fayette, and Lee counties. To get more details, you can go to the website casabfl.org. Carmine Volunteer Fire Department will have their fundraiser, a fried chicken dinner to go only, on Sunday, July 19th at Carmine Hall. It'll start at 10:30 a.m. Donations will be accepted for your payment for the meal. Down in Moravia, it's the Moravia Ascension Parish Picnic on Sunday, July 19th. Stew and fried chicken meals starting at 11 a.m. And, of course, a full day of activities, auction at 1 p.m., live music, and much more in Moravia, July 19th. I'm Darrell Appelt for the Texas Renegade.

First year they had me putting wheels on Cadillacs. 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
1: Tale of two fraternity brothers. Remember that kid we beat up back in college? Me, you, and Thompson out in front of the frat? And that hippie
0: .com, where the world comes to Texas.
1: Tale of two fraternity brothers. Remember that kid we beat up back in college? Me, you, and Thompson out in front of the frat? And that hippie ran home crying to his parents.

I don't regret it, though. I think it was fun. Besides, it was the 70s. We were a couple of rich kids. And aside from that one hippie, we never really hurt anyone. Well, there was that one other thing that I won't even say. And as God is my witness, I'll take that to my grave. Because that was an accident. And you did what you had to do. You got away with it. You got away. You get away.

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0: 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CASA, court-appointed special advocates having a fundraiser. Casino Sock Hop, Saturday, July the 18th, starting at 5:30 p.m. at the Smithville Recreation Center. The event will benefit CASA of Bastrop, Fayette, and Lee counties. To get more details, you can go to the website casabfl.org. Carmine Volunteer Fire Department will have their fundraiser, a fried chicken dinner to go only, on Sunday, July 19th at Carmine Hall. It'll start at 10:30 a.m. Donations will be accepted for your payment for the meal. Down in Moravia, it's the Moravia Ascension Parish Picnic on Sunday, July 19th. 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I'm Darrell Appel for the Texas Renegade.
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1: 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CASA, court-appointed special advocates having a fundraiser. Casino Sock Hop, Saturday, July the 18th, starting at 5:30 p.m. at the Smithville Recreation Center. The event will benefit CASA of Bastrop, Fayette, and Lee counties. To get more details, you can go to the website casabfl.org. Carmine Volunteer Fire Department will have their fundraiser, a fried chicken dinner to go only, on Sunday, July 19th at Carmine Hall. It'll start at 10:30 a.m. Donations will be accepted for your payment for the meal. Down in Moravia, it's the Moravia Ascension Parish Picnic on Sunday, July 19th. Stew and fried chicken meals starting at 11 a.m. And, of course, a full day of activities, auction at 1 p.m., live music, and much more in Moravia, July 19th. I'm Darrell Appel for the Texas Renegade.

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My pappy said, son, you're going to drive me to drinking if you don't stop driving that hot rod Lincoln. Have you heard the story of the hot rod race when the Fords and the Lincolns were setting the pace? That story is true, I'm here to say, because I was driving that Model A. It's got a Lincoln motor and it's really souped up, and that Model A body makes it look like a pup. It's got 8 cylinders and use them all. Got overdrive, just won't stall. With 4 bow carbs and a dual exhaust and 4 lemon gears, you can really get lost. Got safety tubes, but I ain't scared. The brakes are good, the tires fair. Pulled out of San Pedro late one night. The moon and the stars were shining bright. We was driving up old Grapevine Hill, passing cars like they were standing.

Sudden, in a wink of an eye, a Cadillac sedan passed us by. I said, boys, that's a mark for me. By then, the taillight was all you could see. Now, the fellas all ribbed me for being behind, so I thought I'd make that Lincoln unwind. Took my foot off the gas, and man alive, I shoved it on down into overdrive. Well, I wound it up to 110. My speedometer said that I'd hit top end. My foot was glued like lead to the floor. That's all there is. There ain't no more. The boys all thought that I'd lost my sense, and them telephone poles looked like a picket fence. They said, slow down, I see spots. The lines on the road just look like dots. We took a corner, side swiped the truck, and I crossed my fingers just

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Don't you know by then we'd be low on gas. I had flames coming from out of the side. You can feel the tension, man, what a ride. I said, look out, boys, I got a license to fly. 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

0: Here is your 92.3 KNRG calendar of events. CASA, court-appointed special advocates having a fundraiser. Casino Sock Hop, Saturday, July the 18th, starting at 5:30 p.m. at the Smithville Recreation Center. The event will benefit CASA of Bastrop, Fayette, and Lee counties. To get more details, you can go to the website casabfl.org. Carmine Volunteer Fire Department will have their fundraiser, a fried chicken dinner to go only, on Sunday, July 19th at Carmine Hall. It'll start at 10:30 a.m. Donations will be accepted for your payment for the meal. Down in Moravia, it's the Moravia Ascension Parish Picnic on Sunday, July 19th. Stew and fried chicken meals starting at 11 a.m. And, of course, a full day of activities, auction at 1 p.m., live music, and much more in Moravia, July 19th. I'm Darrell Appelt for the Texas Renegade.
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2: Well, howdy, neighbors. Texas feeder cattle launch reporting prices steady. Cattle futures, though, are down. August live cattle futures down $2.60, closed at $239.22. August feeder cattle futures down $3.53 to close at $360.62. July cotton futures were down, closed at $72.57. July wheat futures up 4 pennies, closed at $6.27 a bushel. July corn up 4 cents to close at $4.25. July soybean futures up a nickel, closed at $11.31 a bushel. July soybean meal futures up $1.10, closed at $307.70 per ton. July class 3 milk futures up a couple of pennies, closed at $15.55 a hundred. August crude oil futures up 36 cents, trading at $68.46 per barrel. And the Dow Jones was up 593 points, closed out at 52,899, a new record. And that's the market roundup from the Texas Department of Agriculture. I'm your commissioner, Sid Miller. And remember, friends, Texas agriculture matters. So,
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1: 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CASA, court-appointed special advocates having a fundraiser. Casino Sock Hop, Saturday, July the 18th, starting at 5:30 p.m. at the Smithville Recreation Center. The event will benefit CASA of Bastrop, Fayette, and Lee counties. To get more details, you can go to the website casabfl.org. Carmine Volunteer Fire Department will have their fundraiser, a fried chicken dinner to go only, on Sunday, July 19th at Carmine Hall. It'll start at 10:30 a.m. Donations will be accepted for your payment for the meal. Down in Moravia, it's the Moravia Ascension Parish Picnic on Sunday, July 19th. Stew and fried chicken meals starting at 11 a.m. And, of course, a full day of activities, auction at 1 p.m., live music, and much more in Moravia, July 19th. I'm Darrell Appel for the Texas Renegade.

be just fine. 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What most people call a redneck, he ain't nothing but a working man. 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

0: 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We do things right. 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

sounds of a struggle at the rodeo grounds. There was a body in the bleachers not making no sounds.

dog his money from him playing stuck. But he's an Oklahoma thug and he didn't want it took. The pistol came out so we played some more. We lost most of it back to him, headed for the door.